Here at Boomlight, we've had several inquiries about our broadcasting times. Well, I'd like to remind you that we're always here, night and day. Not like the days when TV and radio would close down as the day ended. And then, of course, you'd turn off the telly and watch the little white dot fade gradually away. Mind you, we all got some sleep.

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Do I worry when the Iceman calls? 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
1: A rather cloudy morning for most, with outbreaks of rain or showers, possibly heavy and thundery. Eastern England will have warm spells of sunshine later. A high of 22 degrees Celsius.

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Some we find quite amusing too, like a lady whose maiden name is actually Light. 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

0: 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That's where we spend most of our time. This is Boom Light.
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Janet from Swindon says the songs take her back to singing along with Mum and Dad. We're glad the music reminds you of those happy days, Janet. Boom Light is the home of beautiful, easy listening and all your 50s favourites.

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0: This is Boomlight. You sent us quite a few emails asking about the music we play, and so maybe remind you that if you listen on a phone or tablet or laptop, it actually shows you the titles and artists as we play them. Worth bearing in mind. 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
1: A rather cloudy morning for most, with outbreaks of rain or showers, possibly heavy and thundery. Eastern England will have warm spells of sunshine later. A high of 22 degrees Celsius.

weather is frightening, the thunder and lightning seem to be having their way. But as far as I'm concerned, it's a lovely day. The turn in the weather will keep us together.

Do you remember the days when it wasn't unusual to find a piano in the parlour or down at the pub? A time when folks would gather around it on special occasions and sing long into the night. Before the singles chart, the popularity of music was measured by the sales of sheet music for this reason. Well, we no longer have the piano, but you can still sing along to those old songs here on Boom Light, home of beautiful, easy listening and all your 50s favourites.

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1: 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She will.
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And if you're a new listener, may I just take a moment to share with you the names of just some of the artists you can enjoy hearing a great deal here. The list certainly includes people like Louis Armstrong, Percy Faith, Herb Alpert, Tony Bennett, and Andy Williams.

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0: This is Boom Light with beautiful, easy listening and all your 50s favourites.
1: A rather cloudy morning for most, with outbreaks of rain or showers, possibly heavy and thundery. Eastern England will have warm spells of sunshine later. A high of 22 degrees Celsius.

Hello, I'm Nick Bailey, and you're with Boom Light. Kay from Market Deeping has dropped us the line. Good to hear from you, Kay. You said that we play just so many genres of music. Carry on the great work, you say. Well, we'll try our best.

0: that wriggled and jiggled and tickled inside her. She swallowed the spider to catch the fly. I don't know why she swallowed the fly. 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I know an old lady who swallowed a horse. She's dead, of course.
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1: Hope you enjoyed that. Technology changes so quickly these days. 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You probably had a few of those. I know I certainly did as a child. They began to emerge as the standard for records at the very start of the last century. And that format remained the popular one for around 50 years.

0: 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It's like the jukebox you always dreamed of. 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
1: Don't miss The Devil Wears Prada 2 in cinemas now. Meryl Streep, Anne Hathaway, Emily Blunt, and Stanley Tucci are back.
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Some like the high road, I like the low road, free from the

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1: A rather cloudy morning for most, with outbreaks of rain or showers, possibly heavy and thundery. Eastern England will have warm spells of sunshine later. A high of 22 degrees Celsius.

That's really music, isn't it? We do receive a few inquiries about the tracks we choose for you on Boomlight. And if you have your phone, laptop or PC by your side, then when you listen to us directly through one of those, it will tell you exactly which track we're playing at any moment. Hope that helps.

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We play many different types of music here. 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You'll hear great orchestras, unforgettable voices, and magic moments from the stage and screen. So whenever you feel like escaping the stresses of the day, you can always find us here at Boomlight, the home of beautiful, easy listening and all your 50s favourites.

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1: Rather cloudy for most, with outbreaks of rain or showers, possibly heavy and thundery, especially over Northern Ireland. Driest in eastern England with warm spells of sunshine later, highs of 22 degrees.

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Their brands were still on fire and their hooves were made of steel. Their horns were black and shiny and their hot breath he could feel. A bolt of fear went through him as they thundered through the sky, for he saw the riders

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They're riding hard to catch that herd, but they ain't caught 'em yet. 'Cause they've got to ride forever on that range up in the sky.

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1: Rather cloudy for most, with outbreaks of rain or showers, possibly heavy and thundery, especially over Northern Ireland. Driest in eastern England with warm spells of sunshine later, highs of 22 degrees.
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Matt Munro, this is The Life. And this is Boom Light, the station for beautiful, easy listening and all your 50s favourites. A very good morning from me, Les Smith. And if you've been listening for a while already this morning, I hope you've been enjoying all the music so far. And I can tell you there's plenty more treats on the way.

Johnny Tillotson, the Poetry in Motion man, there singing Send Me the Pillow You Dream On. And we heard Connie Francis singing Believe in Me. So, 2nd of May today, and today saw the first of a spate of sightings of the Loch Ness Monster in 1933, which had reporters and photographers from all over the place rushing to the loch. A woman called Aldie Mackay had seen it from the nearby main road and described it as a whale-like fish with a rolling movement, causing the water to cascade and churn like a simmering cauldron. More sightings were reported soon after and continue to be through.

It's your easy start to Saturday. Boom Light with the music of Ray Martin, Blue Tango, and Gordon McRae as Curly in Oklahoma. Oh, what a beautiful morning. Something quite amazing now, I think. A very young Brenda Lee in 1957. And isn't it strange to think she was only something like 12 years old when she recorded this?

0: We haven't forgotten Ken Dodd here on Boom Light. And what better way to start the day than with some happiness? Before that, Little Miss Dynamite, Brenda Lee, and the song that gave her that name.
1: 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John Lewis opened his first store on Oxford Street, London, in 1864, a small shop selling drapery and haberdashery. His son transformed the business into John Lewis Partnership. In 1925, the Never Knowingly Undersold slogan was introduced, and the store's been employee-owned since 1929. The business grew rapidly, acquiring Jessop's, Selfridge and Cole Brothers, and Waitrose. High Street History.
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4: Psst. You. Yeah, you. 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

never. Rod Stewart in fine voice, George and Ira Gershwin's They Can't Take That Away From Me. And before that, here on Boomlight, one from the Phantom of the Opera songbook, performed by Barbara Streisand, All I Ask of You. And now, here's a good way to start the day. Let's get our vocal cords in gear with a quick singing lesson.

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0: great British character actors. Stanley Holloway as Eliza's dad, Alfred P. Doolittle, in My Fair Lady with A Little Bit of Luck. And before that, here on Boomlight, we were teaching the world to sing with the New Seekers.
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one of those memorable B-sides, that one by Petula Clark from 1961. It was on the other side of Sailor. And before that, Anything Goes, that was Frank Sinatra. You're listening to Boom Lights. Of course, it's the weekend again. We've got all your favourite programmes coming up. Jenny Hanley, she'll be here with you at 12 today and tomorrow, of course, with plenty to share. And also the radio legend Charles Nove. He's here today at 2. And also, he'll be guest presenting this week's Boomlight 50s chart tomorrow, also at 2. And I can tell you that he'll be playing some hotcakes. Well, not hotcakes, but records that were selling like hotcakes this week in 1957.

0: Café au lait, Silver Play. That was one of Britain's guitar greats, Martin Taylor, and his own composition that was inspired by a well-known Paris bistro called Chez Fernand. And before that, here on Boomlight, a song that was a big 50s hit for Billy Eckstein, No One But You.
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3: McDonald's breakfast is turning up the heat with a spicy new twist. 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

Johnny Mathis, wondering, what will my Mary say? If you're wondering what to wear today, well, it's been quite sunny this week, t-shirt weather, but I think that's all changing this weekend. It's going to be a bit of a mixture. Anyway, we'll have an updated look at the forecast in just a couple of minutes here on Boomlight. First, let's listen to Margaret Whiting singing Skylark. Skylark.

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1: Rather cloudy for most, with outbreaks of rain or showers, possibly heavy and thundery, especially over Northern Ireland. Driest in eastern England with warm spells of sunshine later, highs of 22 degrees.
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what a voice. Al Martino singing Now. Well, here we are, Saturday morning. It's the bank holiday weekend, isn't it? And thank you for choosing Boomlight this morning, the one for beautiful, easy listening and all your 50s favourites. I'm Les Smith, and I hope I've picked a good few of your favourites this morning. We've got some real treats on the way anyway.

Gold. That's how heartaches are made. And before that, here on Boom Light, we heard Dick Haymes and Eileen Wilson. That was from the stage soundtrack of Call Me Madam, written by Irving Berlin. It's a lovely day today. And let's hope it is. Of course, 2nd of May, bank holiday weekend. And it is from this weekend, isn't it, that special events start to happen. Well, they don't just happen. They involve preparation and work, of course. But yes, charities, museums and outdoor attractions have their special events all lined up from now. So if you're involved in anything like that yourself today, hope it all goes well.

It's like the musical equivalent of taking a morning stroll along a Parisian boulevard. The music of Ken Thorne and the RCA Symphony Orchestra and La Ronde de l'Amour, or the Roundabout of Love. And before that, here on Boomlight, Bobby Vinton and Roses Are Red. Here's Perry Como.

0: I don't think it was ever official, but that was often regarded as the signature song of MGM films, as familiar as that growling lion. Judy Garland singing That's Entertainment. Good morning, thanks for joining us. You're listening to Boom Light.
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Sarah Vaughan and that broken-hearted melody. And Bing Crosby sang Thanks for the Memory. You're listening to Boom Light. It's the 2nd of May today, and history was made in 1952. Today, the world's first passenger-carrying jet airliner took off on its maiden voyage. The British-built de Havilland Comet 1 left London Airport, bound for Johannesburg, took 27 hours, 55 minutes, with five stops along the way, and the return fare was £315, which maybe doesn't sound that much for such an important historic flight, but looking at what money was worth then compared to now, it's the equivalent of today's £8,040.

0: We do play such a variety here on Boomlight, don't we? Great songs from across the decades, and there, Ella Fitzgerald singing People. And before that, quite a nice upbeat song by the American folk singer and storyteller Arlo Guthrie, Ukulele Lady.
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0: Did you ever send one of your pictures in? Maybe hoping you'd see it on the wall as that music played. Yes, Vision On was the programme, and that was the gallery theme, Left Bank 2. And before that, here on Boom Lights, we were listening to Patti Page, Confess.
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Dean Martin, Love You Much Too Much. And Dinah Shore we heard there as well, singing You'd Be So Nice to Come Home To. Well, thank you for your company this morning. I hope you've enjoyed the musical mixture over the past couple of hours. And do stay, because there's plenty more on the way with Susie Sharp. She'll be here in just a few minutes. From me, Les Smith, bye for now. Do enjoy the bank holiday weekend. And I'm going to leave you with this one by Nana Muscuri. It isn't one for tomorrow, maybe, but we are allowed to hear it today.

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1: Rather cloudy for most, with outbreaks of rain or showers, possibly heavy and thundery, especially over Northern Ireland. Driest in eastern England with warm spells of sunshine later, highs of 22 degrees.
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Shirley Bassey, diamonds are forever, but are they, or is it lab diamonds, the way to go forward? Who knows? Good morning, it's Susie Sharp here on Boom Light, and I'm with you for the next 3 hours with all sorts of wonderful music for you this morning, including coming up in the next 20 minutes or so. We've got some Louis Armstrong. We also have Roy Orbison, Jack DeShannon, and here, Eleanor Rigby from Ray Charles.

Jackie DeShannon, and what the world needs now is love. And I think we can all echo that sentiment right now, don't you? Now, not sure if you saw the flower moon last night. Now, it's known as a flower moon because flowers start blooming in earnest at this time of the year. But this one was a little bit smaller. It was a micro moon, slightly smaller than the usual one. But unusually this month, we will have a second moon.

Moon right at the end of May. That's right. We're going to have a blue moon. But I have to say, over the last few weeks, last few days, because the sky's been so clear and we've had such beautiful weather, I've been watching the moon grow a little bit larger every evening. And I've really enjoyed watching it. And every night I have a little look. And then I was thinking about the astronauts going to the far side of the moon. And I have to say, I am so in awe of what they achieved. Absolutely amazing. I still can't stop thinking about them. Here's Roy Orbison. I love you, Maria.

A friend of mine that I don't even know. He said there are lots of fun if we can get there. If that's the case, that's the place.

Carmen Miranda with the Andrew Sisters and Cuánto La Gusta. And here is a song that's also been recorded by Kylie Minogue. It went to number one in the charts with her version in 1990. But here is the original from the 50s of Tears on My Pillow, Little Anthony and the Imperials.

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0: lingers on.
1: Well, that's appropriate. The song has ended. Louis Armstrong and the Mills Brothers on Boomlight. And I just wanted to mention our cat that we have here, Toby, his name is. Now, Toby is a little bit cheeky. He goes round to the neighbours, and the neighbours all love him because he is a delightful cat, so they feed him. And I get sent photographs of him on their on their sofas, on their beds. I mean, he's really made homes at various houses near where I live. But it reminded me of a book I used to read to the children when they were little called Six Dinner Sid. And Sid was this cat that went to every house in the road and managed to get a meal from every single house. And that is exactly like my cat. What a cheeky one. And the reason I mention this is because it's very appropriate. Here is Pussycat with Mississippi.

0: The Dukes of Dixieland South Rampart Street Parade. And the Dukes of Dixieland formed in 1948 by the trumpeter Frank Assunto and trombonist Fred Assunto.
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Thursday, Ready, Willing and Able. And that was a song from the 1954 musical film Young at Heart. And can you remember what the B-side to that single was, which was also in the same film? Can you remember? It was, well done if you got it, Hold Me in Your Arms. This is Boomlight. I'm Susie Sharp. And here is Dickie Valentine and Standing on the Corner.

0: So good. Diana Ross and the Supremes, Falling in Love with Love. And don't forget, if you do want to get in touch, you can always drop me an email, something you'd like me to mention, or perhaps you have a little story you'd like to share with me. And the all-important email address is susie@boomradio.co.uk.
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Antonio Carlos Jobim and Quiet Nights of the Quiet Stars. And we started this hour this morning with a Bond song, Diamonds Are Forever, Shirley Bassey. And we're going to finish it with another Bond classic. Here's Sheena Easton and For Your Eyes Only.

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1: Cloudy for most with some outbreak of rain or showers, possibly heavy and thundery, especially over Northern Ireland. Eastern areas will be dry with warm spells of sunshine, highs of 22 degrees.
0: Susie Sharp on Boom Light.

Time after time, I bet you were singing along to that one, because I was. Chris Montez on Boom Light. It's Susie Sharp with you three until 12 o'clock today, and then Jenny Hanley will be with you just after 12. Coming up now, though, here's Edmund Hockridge by the Fountains of Rome. And Edmund was a Canadian baritone and actor, and he performed in musicals, opera, but not only that, also on the concert stage.

Peggy Lee and Bally High, of course, her version of the song from the musical South Pacific. Now, if you have a look on our Boom Radio Facebook page, there is all sorts going on there. It's a very, very busy page, in fact, with lots of you commenting. And in fact, a day or so ago, a picture was put up of the dancers, Pan's People. And they, of course, were on Top of the Pops. And lots of you have commented about how they were the highlight of Top of the Pops, or how your other half always loved watching them. And those of you who listen to the show on a regular basis will know I used to be a dancer. I was never in Pan's People, but I was one of the second generation. And they used to do Saturday night at the Palladium. They were regulars on there. And the Lena Zavaroni show, lots of those TV programs. Not that I was ever part of those shows, but I did do TV in Germany with Dougie Squires, who was the choreographer. But what I really wanted was to get into Hot Gossip, and I auditioned twice and I never got the job. And that's, I suppose, one of my very few big regrets, because I always thought they were terribly cool. Although I know Arlene was a very strict taskmaster when she was running Hot Gossip. But I mean, she really

From the Swinging Miss D with the Quincy Jones Orchestra, there's Dinah Washington and They Didn't Believe Me. And before that, the Drifters, Save the Last Dance for Me. Girl.

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Cliff Richard and Grazina Frame and Nothing's Impossible. And I think it's time we spoke about birthdays. And I think your birthday in particular, if you are celebrating today, I do hope you are going to enjoy a really lovely day and do something special. And other people celebrating their birthday today include none other than Engelbert Humperdinck. He is 90 today, no less. Of course, songs like Release Me, Spanish Eyes, Cuando. He was born in, actually he was born Arnold George Dorsey in Madras in India, which is now Chennai. And then he moved to Leicester when he was 10 years old and he had 13 top 40 hits. Also celebrating a birthday today, David Suchet, the English actor, he is 80. Alan Titchmarsh, the gardener, is 77. And Donatella Versace, the fashion, the Italian fashion designer, is 71. And I think we also do, of course, need to mention Princess Charlotte of Wales, who is just 11 today.

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the chimes and Once in a While, and which makes me think I'm just putting this out there and I'm not suggesting anything, but today is World Naked Gardening Day. So absolutely, I am not encouraging you, because you don't want any burnt bits. Although, actually, having said that, the sun isn't really shining in many places today, but I just thought you'd be interested to know regardless. Here's Scylla.

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I will never tire of her voice. Barbara Streisand on a clear day, and hopefully wherever you are today, you do have some nice weather, because this bank holiday weekend, it's not looking great, is it?

Going back to the 40s, 1941, in fact, Glenn Miller and his orchestra with Perfidia, and taking us through to 11 this morning, let's do it. Let's fall in love. It's Eartha Kitt.

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1: Cloudy for most, with some outbreak of rain or showers, possibly heavy and thundery, especially over Northern Ireland. Eastern areas will be dry with warm spells of sunshine, highs of 22 degrees.
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Andy Williams and Home Loving Man. And if you want to champion your other half, why not drop me an email and tell me what you love most about them. 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

Bobby V, More Than I Can Say on Boomlight. Now, something I find really fascinating is that 1 in 8 adults, that's about 5 million Brits, admit to having an imaginary friend. And the survey found that 35% of those adult believers claim that their unseen friends have healing powers. The research also found that 3 in 10 children have an imaginary friend too, with 86% of parents having heard their child talk to their imaginary friend, while over 2/3 of people say that their child has blamed the imaginary friend for something that they've done on them. But my brother had an imaginary box, actually. It was a Portney box, or that's what he called it. And he used to say to people, would you like to see my Portney box? And he would have, well, there was nothing in his hands, but he would have his hands open as though he was holding a box. And then at some point, this Portney box just disappeared. And I must remind him about it when I next see him and see if, how much he remembers and why he stopped having this imaginary Portney box.

Julie London, I'm coming back to you, and I'm really looking forward to seeing The Devil Wears Prada 2 tonight. I just can't wait because the reviews have been really excellent, and I absolutely loved the first film and such a stellar cast as well. So, I will report back next week. Coming up now here on Boomlight, Fats Domino. When

0: I will be singing that all day long. I absolutely love it. 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

Marnie Nixon and Hello Young Lovers. And it was well known that Marnie did the dubbing for Deborah Kerr on the 1956 musical film of Rodgers and Hammerstein's The King and I.

0: Jeff Love and his orchestra, Adios. And I see King Charles said adios to Queen Camilla when he headed to Bermuda, which holds a very, very special place in my heart. When I was in my early 20s, I spent 2 years there and 6 months on a ship going between New York and Bermuda back in the day when I was dancing and life was very, very different. But it really, really is a very, very special place, Bermuda. And one day I really hope to go back there.
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The Gunter Kalman Choir and It's Getting Better. And do you remember the 70s, 1971 in particular, when money was decimalised overnight? And I was quite young, so I don't really remember old money particularly, because I didn't have get pocket money at that time. Although I do remember being able to go to the little shop down the road and buy 8 fruit salads for a penny. And I know some people will come back and say, oh, I remember when I could get 16 for a penny. But I do remember being able to get 8 for a penny, which brings me nicely on to the Candyman. Here's Sammy Davis Jr.

0: Nino Temple and April Stevens with Whispering. 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

Stranger on the Shore, Aka Bilk, and No Stranger coming up after 12, because Jenny Hanley will be with you with a smorgasbord of great music for you this afternoon. That's it from me, Susie Sharp. I'll be back with you next Saturday at 9. Thank you so much for listening. Here are the Bee Gees.

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1: Cloudy for most with some outbreak of rain or showers, possibly heavy and thundery, especially over Northern Ireland. Eastern areas will be dry with warm spells of sunshine, highs of 22 degrees.
0: Jenny Hanley on Boom Light.

then shoot out the other end. And it has a wave machine. And, well, I have a cup of tea here and I also have a glass of wine. And I'm not too sure which one I shall try first. I hope you've had a good morning, though. Judy Garland there was talking about Carolina in the morning. I've not been there. It's apparently a lovely area of sort of small farms and beautiful growing things. And Johnny Mathis with a song from his first film, A Certain Smile. Now, Danny Kaye, oh, Copenhagen, more water.

Moonbeams by Buddy Holly. Actually, did you see the flower full moon last night? Yeah, when you have little people with you, you do seem to have more time for looking at stars and moons and things. But anyway, that song that Buddy Holly had was written by Norman Petty, who was Holly's manager and producer. Now, a classic Bacharach and David number for Dionne Warwick. A sad story of someone who's failed to break into show business and basically just wants to go home.

0: Ronnie Aldridge and his two pianos, plus the London Festival Orchestra and A Man and a Woman, a brilliant film with music by Francis Lay, a sort of love story in black and white and sepia.
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Jackie Trent with a number she co-wrote with the man who was soon to be her husband, Tony Hatch. And before them, Marvin Gaye with an album that was a tribute to the great Nat King Cole. Now, Elton John, he was only 17 when he wrote this with Bernie Taupin at his mother's kitchen table, and it's considered to be one of the greatest songs of all time.

0: When Hank Williams sang that in 1949 at the Grand Old Opry, he had to give six encores. Before him, Sarah Vaughan.
1: Welcome back to Costa Coffee's Iced Coffee Forecast, here to update you on the week ahead. Today, there'll be unexpected adventures moving in from the east, with high chances of bumping into friends and conversations that go on longer than planned. Later this week, expect a refreshing iced coffee, made for picnics with picky bits and nowhere to be until six. 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Costa iced coffee, made for summer.
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Now, remember that if when we're here on Boom Light or on Boom itself or Boom Rock and it's not convenient for you to listen, you can listen at another time. Just go to Catch Up. We have lots of shows on Catch Up. 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You can choose when you want to listen, whatever you want to listen to. This is Lloyd Price. He was the first teenager to sell over 1 million records.

0: Alcaiola and the Magnificent Seven. Right, I will give you some time, but can you name the Magnificent Seven and even the baddie?
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3: Good afternoon, it's Mike Wire. The annual Belper Arts Trail is a two-day event this weekend, tomorrow and holiday Monday, featuring 170 artists and makers in local venues. Tony Lee performs the Carpenters songbook hits in Yesterday Once More with a live band at Marina Theatre Lowestoft on the 8th of May. Performing the album Deja Vu in full, The Wandering Hearts will be at Chelmsford Theatre on the 24th of May.
4: 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Stick to the shopping list. Stick to the...
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Vicky Carr, preceded by Elvis Presley. Did you get the Magnificent Seven? Yul Brynner, Steve McQueen, Charles Bronson, James Coburn, Robert Vaughan, Brad Dexter, and Horst Buchholz. And the baddie, Eli Wallach. Now, it's Johnny Pearson and Sleepy Shores. Yeah, we go from cowboys to doctors.

0: Johnny Pearson with the theme tune to the television series Owen MD, starring Nigel Stock and my stepmother, Maggie Hanley. Now, Charlie Gracie, oh, he's in a bad way.
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1: Cloudy for most with some outbreak of rain or showers, possibly heavy and thundery, especially over Northern Ireland. Eastern areas will be dry with warm spells of sunshine, highs of 22 degrees.
0: Jenny Hanley on Boom Light.

It's gone 1 o'clock this Saturday afternoon. This is Boomlight. I'm Jenny Hanley, and I hope wherever you are, you have wonderful weather. It's glorious here. I have to say, it's in fact almost a little bit too warm. That was Debbie Reynolds, who I think makes everybody smile, with Carlton Carpenter from the 1950 film 2 Weeks in Love. And Pat Boone with a song that, well, usually we play Joe Brown's version of I'll See You in My Dreams, but I thought you'd like to hear Pat Boone's version. Now, Paul Anka.

Johnny Cash with a family get together. That reminds me, I must go and pick up my older grandchildren. That's a boy of 15 and his voice is broken, and a girl of 13. So it's going to be wonderful chaos this afternoon. Now, if you have family get togethers, isn't it great when you show each other photographs? Well, do you have some special ones tucked away, maybe fading or damaged, and maybe you have the only copy? Well, this is a message from our friends at Photographs Forever. 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

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And then, well, Kenny Lynch. I don't know if he went to Photographs Forever, but you might spot him in the photograph on the front of Paul McCartney's band On the Run. Have a look.

0: Victor Sylvester and his ballroom orchestra with Bésame Mucho, or Kiss Me Much. Can't be easy, can it, if you're doing a bolero at the same time? And before them, Laverne Baker.
1: 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She will.
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Shirley Bassey with an Oscar-winning song for the film Lovers and Other Strangers, and before her, Brooke Benton expressing deep emotion. Now, Spike Jones and his City Slickers. This was recorded in 1944, and, well, everyone has the right to be carefree and gay and to enjoy at 5 o'clock a cocktail for two, do you think?

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1: Chat, yiggity,
0: yiggity. 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

0: Labby Ziffrey with his song It Must Be Love, which, if you remember, was later covered by Madness.
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I think basically the choice is up to you. You could choose a sandy beach with Manhattan Transfer, or with Dean Martin, you could go to the chapel in the moonlight. The Five Keys have got another idea. They sold over 1 million copies of this. It's a doo-wop song. You're

0: The little voice and piano playing of Blossom Dearie with a Jerome Kern and Jimmy Mercer charming little ditty.
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Shirley Jones from the film Oklahoma, and before her Rod Stewart with a song from his Great American Songbook album, Volume 4. I'm Jenny Hanley. I have to go make way for the erudite Charles Nove, but I shall be back tomorrow, 12 till 2. Yes, I will still be existing. The family may try to exhaust me, but I love it. I just adore it. I hope you have a lovely evening. No, I haven't forgotten about Barry Manilow. I'll leave you with Barry Manilow. Take care.

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1: Cloudy for most with some outbreak of rain or showers, possibly heavy and thundery, especially over Northern Ireland. Eastern areas will be dry with warm spells of sunshine, highs of 22 degrees.
0: Charles Gove. Boom Light.

A buzzer took a monkey for a ride in the air. 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The buzzer tried to throw the monkey off his back, but the monkey grabbed his neck and said, "Now listen, Jack, straighten up and fly right.

straighten up and fly right. 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Cool down, Papa, don't you blow your top. Fly right.

K-Star and the Wheel of Fortune and Nat King Cole before her. Straighten up and fly right, starting me off for this afternoon. Hello, it's Charles Nove with you, with thanks to Jenny Hanley. And finishing off with the old songs from Barry Manilow. We have some more old songs to enjoy together as we wander through the afternoon. I bid you good day from leafy Leicestershire, which is currently sunlit, but there's an undercurrent of I wouldn't rely on this sunshine for much longer if I were you, pal. I'm going to rain. But not just yet. Anyway, we'll go with it, whatever it is, because after all, what choice do we have?

The ever-youthful trumpeting of Herb Alpert, Flamingo. And before that, Roger Whittaker and The Last Farewell. Well, here we are on the 2nd of May, which is apparently World Naked Gardening Day. I am a rebel at heart, so if you tell me it's a particular day when I have to do something, my first instinct is not to do something. So in that spirit, I shan't be doing any gardening, and I shall certainly not be doing any naked gardening. I do, however, have the outstanding matter of my garden shed, which really needs some wood preserver putting on it.

But every time I've got time to do it, it chucks it down with rain. And there's no point doing it when it's wet, it's like I have to seal the moisture in, so what I need is a little run of dry days when I haven't got much else to do. Which restricts the choice a bit, but one day. Talking of dampness, when I hear the intro of this, I always think of a man trying to light a box of matches that's damp and won't strike. There he goes. Benny King, Stand By Me.

0: There's no mistaking Louis Armstrong, is there? Blueberry Hill, and before him Brenda Lee and Emotions. On Boom Light, and in just a moment, it'll be Edie Gourmet.
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Andy Williams and the love theme from The Godfather, sung as Speak Softly, Love. Afternoon to you, Mike, in Wales, who emailed me after the show last weekend. It's charles@boomradio.co.uk, if you fancy dropping me a line. And he says, I was thinking of sending you a message asking if you could fit in a top favourite of mine, Doris Day, doing Que Sera Sera, but I didn't have time to sit and type the message. Imagine my shock at 2:22pm when you played it. Spooky. Not content with that, you then said you were covering the vintage chart Sunday show and the year of choice was 1954, my year of birth. So now, could you please go 3 out of 3 with tonight's lottery numbers? You can call Alan Dedicote for advice if you need to. At the time of writing, currently assisting you to clear out your garage. Ah, yes. Could you possibly assist with my shed? You've got nothing better to do but a time on your hands. Always glad to please, always aiming, sometimes missing.

0: Cléolaine, April in Paris. Good luck with the passport control machines. And before that, the stylistics. Let's put it all together. Boom Light, playing you Matt Munro in just a moment.
1: 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Later this week, expect a refreshing iced coffee, made for picnics with picky bits and nowhere to be until six. Because whatever the weather, with a Costa iced coffee made with heart in hand, the summer moments we love last. 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

You're the Top, as sung by Stacey Kent on Boomlight. Mention of the Vintage Chart show earlier on reminds me to remind you that I'm bringing you the Vintage Chart again this weekend, so that's tomorrow afternoon at 2 o'clock, when our featured year will be 1957. So the chart from 57 tomorrow at 2. Here is a song that will definitely not be in there because it wasn't recorded till 1958. The Coasters. Take off!

0: You can just see Roger Moore with his halo, can't you, in the titles. The theme from The Saint, music by Edwin Astley.
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Barbra Streisand. Here we are at last, and before her, Jimmy Durante and Make Someone Happy. There's lots of people, you know, still think they can do an impression of Jimmy Durante, but actually what they're doing is an impression of Eric Morecambe doing an impression of Jimmy Durante involving a paper cup. On the nose, obviously. This is Olivia Newton-John next on Boom Light. And have you never been mellow? Oh, yes, I have.

Olivia Newton-John on Boomlight. Here's a film tune, one that belongs to the Umbrellas of Cherbourg, Les Parapluies de Cherbourg. And it's Frank Chaxfield and his orchestra to play I Will Wait For You.

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1: Cloudy for most with some outbreak of rain or showers, possibly heavy and thundery, especially over Northern Ireland. Eastern areas will be dry with warm spells of sunshine, highs of 22 degrees.
0: Charles.

Claire Teal, and the music goes round and around, which set me off thinking about technology and the way it's advanced, certainly in the matter of playing music on the radio. Everything used to go round and around, quite reliably too, whether it was on tape or vinyl or eventually a CD. And now what are we faced with? We're faced with a bunch of computers. And you go, OK, I'd like you to play me a tune. And it goes, well, I might. Might not be the one you were expecting. I might just sit here and display the hourglass for a while. No, I don't know how to play any tunes. I'll just sit here. You go, well, you played tunes yesterday. I know. But that was yesterday. Never forget, though, man's ultimate defence against the machine. The mains plug. That still settles them.

They were Honeybus, I Can't Let Maggie Go, which, if you're struggling to remember what advert it was in, it was the one for Nimble Bread, with a waif-like creature dangling from a hot air balloon. Actually, she looked a bit reminiscent of our very own Fran Godfrey, but I don't think it was. And Can't Let Maggie Go, it wasn't written for the advert, it was a standalone pop single of in its own right before the advert was even thought of. Before Honeybus, it was Don Gibson and A Blue, Blue Day. This is Boom Light, and now Billie Holiday, Loverman.

0: Bobby Darin, reassuringly, I'll be there. And for that, Strangers in the Night, as played by Andre Kostelanets and his orchestra. You're hearing them on Boom Light, and give me a moment to sort things out, and then we'll enjoy a duet from Easter Parade.
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We had Judy Garland and Fred Astaire, a couple of swells, and just there Tony Bennett, and the best is yet to come. This is Boom Light with beautiful, easy listening and all your 50s favourites, and we're not limited to the 50s by any means. Doesn't preclude the odd visit into the 70s. Especially if it's got a chance to play this attached. I love this. Love this to pieces. Dorothy Moore, Misty Blue.

0: Sway with the Mexican bandleader Pepe Jaramillo, and before him Dorothy Moore, and it's just one of those songs that is lodged in my memory of particular times and just gets me right there. Misty Blue. In fact, I just need a moment.
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Mario Lanza, and The Loveliest Night of the Year, and before him Doris Day on Moonlight Bay. 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Or if you're on the app, just look for the bit that says Vote.

0: For his day job, the composer of that, John Malcolm, was a solicitor, but he did a bit of composing on the side, and there is one of the examples that had a long life on telly. 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

list of duties and abilities and skills and talents. Peggy Lee not suffering any confusion about what constitutes a woman. And before her, Frank Sinatra, Change Partners. This is Boom Light, playing Johnny Mathis now.

Johnny Mathis and Let Me Love You on Boomlight. This time tomorrow afternoon, we will just be coming to the end of an hour with Don Black and his kind of music, and just warming up for 2 hours with Claire Teal, Swing and Big Bands. That's tomorrow afternoon on Boomlight. And now, Am I That Easy to Forget? Sung by, you know. Just kidding, Esther Phillips.

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1: Cloudy for most with outbreaks of rain, possibly heavy and thundery. Driest in eastern England with warm spells of sunshine, a low of 9 degrees Celsius.
0: Charles Gove. Boom Light.

Delia from the Ray Charles Singers and the Diamonds before them, and Little Darling. Good afternoon, especially if you've just wandered our way. You're very welcome to Boom Light. Charles Nove with you, playing great hits from the 50s and some forgotten gems and, well, sort of glorious mixture we bring you on Boom Light. Here's an artist I've had the pleasure of seeing a couple of times in London, and he was memorable. Jose Feliciano does a beautiful version of this, Don't Let the Sun Catch You Crying.

0: Barbara Lewis, Hello Stranger, and Jose Feliciano before her. Good afternoon to you, Ken Cook, who listens to us in far-off sunny parts. Good to hear from you, Ken. Boom Light's always on my listening list, he says, as I can hear lots of songs from my youth. I was born in southeast London in 1941, and not having a TV in the family home, me and my two brothers relied upon the BBC Light programme and also the Home Service for our popular music. For some reason, while listening to your afternoon show, the name Ronnie Ronald came back to me. If you told young people today that back in the 1940s and 50s, perhaps later too, Ronnie made a living by whistling at music hall venues and even sold records of his whistling prowess, they might think you were joking. Of course, Ronnie sang too, and we always enjoyed his performances on the wireless, but I haven't heard anything from him on Boom, which is a shame, which might be remedied. I think a hint there. I shall put it to higher authorities, yeah, and see if we can have Ronnie Ronald whistling or singing, or possibly both. I mean, there's always room for multitasking, isn't there? As Marlon Brando proved on film.
1: They call you Lady Luck, but there is room for doubt. At times you have a very unladylike way of running out. You're on this date with me. The pickings have been lush. 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

0: We had Marlon Brando with Luck Be a Lady from the film treatment of Guys and Dolls. Just there, Anthony Newley and Why, and sandwiched in the middle, the wonderful Linda Ronstadt. I think my absolute favourite female voice of all time, Linda Ronstadt. There was nothing she could not sing and make a fabulous job of.
1: Light.
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Vic Damone, When Lights Are Low, preceded by Helen Merrill with I Remember You. Here next on Boomlight is a fabulous singer-songwriter who's got a small handful of UK dates coming up in July, James Taylor.

0: Percy Faith and his orchestra. How insensitive. On Boomlight. A moment or two to consider our position, and then it'll be Dean Martin.
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Thank you. Rose Brennan, wake the town and tell the people. Look, it's 20 to 5 in the afternoon. We may have left it a little late to wake the town. But try me again tomorrow. I'm here for Sunday early breakfast on our main Boom radio station. So I will attempt to wake the town and tell some people at least tomorrow morning from 6 over on main Boom. 2nd of May today, and it is World Naked Gardening Day, we've already established. If you don't fancy that, it's World Tuna Day, which sounds more like it. Tuna sandwich? Don't mind if I do.

0: We played the two Everly brothers, and then the four freshmen, and the Breeze and I. On Boom Light, with Bing Crosby on the way.
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2: Good afternoon, it's Mike Wire. The annual Belper Arts Trail is a two-day event this weekend, tomorrow and holiday Monday, featuring 170 artists and makers in local venues. Tony Lee performs the Carpenters songbook hits in Yesterday Once More, with a live band at Marina Theatre Lowestoft on the 8th of May. Performing the album Deja Vu in full, The Wandering Hearts will be at Chelmsford Theatre on the 24th of May.
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Nancy Wilson's treatment of Happy Talk, and before that, Bing, and You Must Have Been a Beautiful Baby. 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

the very gentle side of Aretha Franklin, You Made Me Love You, following John Denver. And wrapping me up for today, join me again next weekend if you can, back next Saturday afternoon from 2 on Boomlight. 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Join me if you can. Charles Nove wishing you a great rest of weekend and leaving you today with Key Largo from Ronnie Aldrich and his two pianos.

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1: Cloudy for most with outbreaks of rain, possibly heavy and thundery. Driest in eastern England with warm spells of sunshine, a low of 9 degrees Celsius.

If music be the food of love, play on. And we shall, here at Boomlight. Incidentally, we have another radio station in our close-knit family. It's simply called Boom Radio. And that one plays a great deal more music from the 60s and 70s than we do here. So you may like to try that one too. 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And the great thing is, you can also hear it on the move too, on DAB across much of the UK. 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
1: Hello, this is Jenny Hanley. Looking forward to being with you this Sunday. I can promise some beautiful, easy listening and all your 50s favourites. The music that means a lot to me and I hope to you. So, see you here, midday, on Boom Light, just after the lovely Nick Bailey.
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This is Boomlight, and may we issue a timely reminder about your smoke alarm. It's all very well having them, but we're urged to test them too, preferably once a month. Just press the button to see if it sounds, and whilst you're there, why not clean off any dust as well? Do stay safe when traveling.

0: Hello, I'm Nick Bailey. Alongside a range of great tracks from the 1950s, we do play quite a few pieces of music which are indeed light music. It's a little difficult to define light music, but you certainly know it when you hear it. Those short, popular, memorable orchestral pieces, almost bridging the gap between classical and popular. Hope you enjoy the ones we choose. This is Boom Light.
1: 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Meryl Streep, Anne Hathaway, Emily Blunt, and Stanley Tucci are back.
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1: Cloudy for most with outbreaks of rain, possibly heavy and thundery. Driest in eastern England with warm spells of sunshine, a low of 9 degrees Celsius.

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1: Maria! Maria!
2: Shh!
1: Maria!
2: Quiet!
1: Come down!
2: No.
1: Maria!
2: Please. My mother and father will wake up.
1: Just for a minute.
2: A minute is not enough.
1: For an hour, then.
2: I cannot.
1: Then forever!
2: Shh!
1: Then I'm coming up.
3: Maria!
4: Momentito, Papa!
2: Now see what you've done.
1: Momentito, Maria.
2: Cállate.
4: Shh!
2: It is dangerous. If Bernardo knew...
1: I will let him know. I'm not one of them, Maria.
2: But you are not one of us. And I am not one of you.
1: To me, you're all the beautiful...
3: Maruca!
4: Sí, ya vengo, Papa.
1: Maruca?
4: His pet name for me.
1: I like him. And he will like me.
4: No. He's like Bernardo. Afraid. Imagine being afraid of you.
1: You see?
4: I see you.
1: Oh, Maria, see only me.

0: I love you.
1: Yes. Yes, Hurley. Tony? When will I see you?
0: Tomorrow.
1: I work at the bridal shop across the street, Madame Lucia's.
0: I'll come there.
1: At closing time, 6 o'clock.
0: Yeah, yeah.
1: Good night.
0: Good night.
1: Tony!

0: 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What does Tony stand for?
1: Anton.
0: Te adoro, Anton.
1: Te adoro, my.

0: That's the sort of record we really love to play here. 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
1: 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Then you can just ask her to play Boom Light. She will.
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0: Thanks for spending today with us. This is Boom Life.
1: Psst. You. Yeah, you. 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Up to whatever. We just wanted to let you know there's a lotto draw coming up. And
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1: Yeah, what he said. Lotto. From the National Lottery. 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Players must be 18 or over.
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1: Cloudy for most with outbreaks of rain, possibly heavy and thundery. Driest in eastern England with warm spells of sunshine, a low of 9 degrees Celsius.

0: I'm so lazy today. Like, you know, I just don't feel like doing anything. I'm just gonna lay about here. Oh, oh, oh, oh.
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I've gotten through Herbert and J. Edgar Hoover.

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I've been through Beverly Hills. And I'm here. Reefers and vino, rest cures, religion and pills.

through. Hey, lady, aren't you who's this? 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Or better yet, sorry, I thought you were who's this. Whatever happened to her?

Thanks for being with us today. This is Boom Light. And if you're new to the Boom family, may I remind you, we have a sister station simply called Boom Radio. That plays music generally just a little younger than we're playing here, with lots of music, particularly from the 60s and 70s. 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

0: 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Wonderful. 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
1: Cloudy for most with outbreaks of rain, possibly heavy and thundery. Driest in eastern England with warm spells of sunshine, a low of 9 degrees Celsius.

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This is Boom Light. Isn't it funny how a song can awaken a memory? Something you've forgotten about until it all comes back on the strains of a melody. One listener told us how a distant memory unfolded in his mind about reading the Dandy comic for the first time while Mum listened to that very song on the radio. He says it caught him quite by surprise at the time. Let us surprise you by taking you back to those special moments, including those half-forgotten ones. Boom Light. 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

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You're nobody, till somebody cares. You may be queen,

beautiful music, as ever, on Boomlight. Thank you for joining us, and please do us the great favour of spreading the word, won't you? 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
1: Cloudy for most with outbreaks of rain, possibly heavy and thundery. Driest in eastern England with warm spells of sunshine, a low of 9 degrees Celsius. This is

Hello, this is Boom Light. We've been with you now since August 2022, and thanks to you, we're still going strong, because you encourage friends and family to listen, and even suggested songs you think we should play. So thank you for being part of our growing family, and let's keep the music playing. Boom Light, home of beautiful, easy listening, and all your 50s favourites.

0: 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What a great decade, with ever-changing fashions and music. 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
1: Sunshine and showers breaking out, particularly in the south, with the driest and brightest conditions across northern Scotland, a high of 19 degrees Celsius.

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It winds from Chicago to LA, more than 2

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Boom Light. That's us. Thanks for joining us today, and we hope we're playing some of the songs you've listened to over the years, and some records you may have had in your own collection. Our collection, I must say, is pretty large here.

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1: Oh, he gave me the brush.
0: You're faithful and you're fair.
1: Put it there, skin me that, skin me.
2: You've got that something in your voice so right for selling cheese.
3: Hustle a lot of this stuff.
0: Put it there, pal. Put it there.
1: Put that back in a bowl.
0: You know, I think your jokes are great.
4: Really?
0: It's just that folks are hard to please.
2: They're just snobs, that all.
0: Put it there, pal. Put it there. Your face could make a fortune. Just your nose should make a lot.
2: How do you siphon? I like the way you wear those gaudy colored shirts you've got. Boy, the only time a rainbow ever covered up a pot.
0: You're such a perfect square.
2: Uh-oh, is that on the paper there?
4: Let me see the square. Where? I don't see it.

0: Shall we dance?
1: Sorry, I have my heavy underwear on.
0: Oh, just to once around to the adrenaline, huh?
1: Well, okay, if I lead. My colleague.
0: My crony.
1: My cohort.
0: My friend.
1: Companions.
0: Confederates.
1: Chums to the end.
0: Like meat and potatoes.
1: Or salt and tomatoes.

0: confidentially, do you like this as well as singing?
1: Leave your name with the girl when you go out. 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
0: Be sure and call me.
1: All right.
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Welcome to Boom Light. In this mad old world, this is a place where you can escape the bad news and get lost in the music. 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
1: Sunshine and showers breaking out, particularly in the south, with the driest and brightest conditions across northern Scotland, a high of 19 degrees Celsius.

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You can now hear us in many cities on your DAB Plus radio, if you have one. You should be able to find us on DAB Plus if you live in Birmingham, London, Bristol, Leeds, Newcastle, Liverpool, Cardiff, Glasgow, Edinburgh, Manchester, and Poole. And we hope in time we might be in even more towns and cities.

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1: 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The 50s, of course, was the era when records started to go around at 45 rather than 78. Some turntables

0: even had 16, although those records were quite rare, often spoken word. Hope you enjoyed that one.
1: One night, I was told, Jan, sorry, no time to show it to you. And it was Keith Barron, and it was the famine in Ethiopia.
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1: 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And a lump in my throat, and it was very hard to go on reading.
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Isn't it great to hear music as fine as that? And they do say that listening to music triggers no fewer than 13 different emotions, from joy to sadness, dreaminess or triumph. It's really fascinating. 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